0: Opus. Tavo miesto radijas.
1: Music does something. 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

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Like I said, music does something. 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

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No one's listening, no one's bothered, so tear our lives apart. 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
1: 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I need some space like the back of a coupe. I'm trying to magic wand, I'm trying to poof. 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

0: When did the world become so saturated with stubborn fools anyways? 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This summer won't be like the last one, but sometimes I wake up jealous of no one in particular. Just jealous that there are other ways to live that aren't this. 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
1: That's what I need.
0: Inspiration. 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

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Can you ever forget? Can you ever forget? Can you ever forget? Can you ever forget? Can you ever forget? Can you ever forget? Can you ever forget? Can you ever forget? Can you ever forget? Can you ever forget? Can you ever forget? Can you ever forget? Can you ever forget? Can you ever forget? Can you ever forget? Can you ever forget? Can you ever forget? Can you ever forget? Can you ever forget? Can you ever forget? Can you ever forget? Can you ever forget? Can you ever forget? Can you ever forget? Can you ever forget? Can you ever forget? Can you ever forget? Can you ever forget? Can you ever forget? Can you ever forget? Can you ever forget? Can you ever forget? Can you ever forget? Can you ever forget? Can you ever forget? Can you ever forget? Can you ever forget? Can you ever forget? Can you ever forget? Can you ever forget? Can you ever forget? Can you ever forget? Can you ever forget? Can you ever forget? Can you ever forget? Can you ever forget? Can you ever forget? Can you ever forget?

Yesterday somebody whacked out my mural. That energy'll make you niggas move to Europe. But it's regular for me, yeah, that's for sure. The love and hate is definite without a cure. All this talk is bitch made, that's on my lord. I kill them all before I let them kill my joy. I done been through it all, what you endure. It used to be fuck that nigga, but now it's plural. Fuck everybody, that's on my body. My blick first, then God got me. I watch them pander with them backhanded compliments. Put their head on the Cuban link as a monument. I pay homage and I'll always mind my business. I never lost who I am for a rap image. Here's motivation if you wonder how I did it. Yeah, nigga, going up your rank. Know you a god even when they say you ain't. Yeah, nigga, keep your feelings out the way. Never let no one put smut up on your name. Yeah, nigga, keep your head down and work like I do. But understand, everybody ain't go like you. Yeah, nigga, if they say it's love, you been lied to. A couple rules of engagements, I'ma guide you. Riding in my GNX with Anita Baker.

Lil Mane, he said that he would kill me if I didn't make it. Now I'm possessed by a spirit and they can't take it. Used to bump the Carter 3, I held my rolly chain proud. Irony, I think my hard work let Lil Wayne.

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Opus. Naktis su LRT Opus. Every one of us fundamentally deep inside, let's put it that way, is an act of, a function of, a performance of, a manifestation of the works. The whole blinking cosmos, with all its galaxies, and forever and ever and ever, whatever it is beyond that.

If you are aware of a state which you call is, or reality, or life, this implies another state called isn't.

human consciousness is at the same time as being a form of awareness and sensitivity and understanding, it's also a form of ignorance. The ordinary everyday consciousness that we have leaves out more than it takes in. And because of this, it leaves out things that are terribly important. It leaves out things that would, if we did know them, allay our anxieties and fears and horrors. We would have a deep interior peace. Now, the question that is absolutely basic for all human beings is, what have you left out?

Oh, what do I do? What do I do? From where am I thinking? Oh, woman's miserable sex. If nature is heaven, free produces us. Marriage encases us.

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0: 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Where did it go?
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